0: Flume and Vera Blue rushing back on Triple J. And before that, Jem Cassidaly with Speak Now. Right now, you are listening to Mornings where we are playing Jack.
1: We're playing Jack like a fiddle.
0: We are playing sardines. Jack James joins me right here in the studio. Jack, I've pipped you because you are someone who

0: a walk over
1: and
0: here.
1: And hey, there's room for everybody.
0: Yes, absolutely. Jack, I've loved doing this with you.
1: This has been so much fun, Lucy. Thank you for choosing me to bring some journalistic integrity to your show.
0: We're going to be playing along with you as well on the text line and the Triple J Instagram. Plenty more clues up there as well. For now, Dave Woodhead, Phil Fresh is joining him to get to the bottom of this. More clues on the way and challenges to solve them. Jack, I'll catch you later.
1: Good luck, everyone.
0: It's Sardines. Good luck. We got to find these suckers.

0: I forgot that we were playing a game. I heard the food.
1: I heard like a waiter and I thought to myself, when's the last time I sat down in a restaurant? That's not
0: when
1: what
0: was
1: you,
0: it?
1: That's not, well, a while ago now. That's not how the game's supposed to
0: Did you
1: to
0: recognize
1: play.
0: The waiter? Maybe where they were?
1: No.
0: Oh, okay.
1: No, I think we, look, if you will, it's definitely a restaurant. Thank you so much. That is
0: Kung Pao chicken, I heard.
1: That's the intel from producer Cambo. He just said, it's a restaurant.
0: Yeah.
1: Kung Pao chicken, you're right. And brittle for dessert.
0: Brittle for dessert.
1: Satay skewers. Is this really what was in that clue? Or are you just sending in your lunch order? Oh, no, no. This is
0: no, what? This is, yes, this is in the clue, I think. I'm pretty sure this is the clue for this one.
1: Okay, well, look, you know the rules of the game. We can only play it once. If you can figure it out from that clue, 0439757555.
0: Satay skewers, Kung Pao chicken.
1: We know this. Restaurant, Kung Pao chicken, brittle for dessert, satay
0: Peanuts.
1: Skewers.
0: Peanuts. Wait a second.
1: Wait. Odyssey.
0: You don't have any allergies,
1: hey,
0: do
1: wait,
0: you?
1: Hey, wait, no, no. Do you know Odyssey?
0: Yes.
1: You know Odyssey?
0: I've heard of it.
1: You ought to see these nuts.
0: Man, come on, man. We're on the same team. You can't be doing that to me.
1: It's Triple J.
0: Dave.
1: Fred again.

0: Nation HQ. It's Jordan and Luca.
1: Oh yeah, that's right.
2: That's us in Operation HQ.
1: They should not have given us control. We have been loose. We are not getting it so far.
2: Operation HQ looks suspiciously like the Triple J offices at studios on any other day. But no, it is freaking sardines. We're in the thick of it. Abby and Tyrone have disappeared. They are on the run. They're on the hide. You've been hearing the clues all day. If you want to catch up on those, all the audio clues are up on the Triple J website. You can check on the socials as well. I can tell you this clue, Jordan.
1: Oh.
2: Abby is left behind. They're in such a hurry to leave this morning that still rotting in this studio is a bowl with cereal and milk in it. That's how much of a hurry they were in, that there is disgusting cereal milk sitting in a bowl for the last about 7 hours or something.
1: I mean, does that have anything to do with sardines or just more with how Abby and Ty are little grotty freaks? Of course they want to get in a little tin of oil and rub up next to each other.
2: They've gone where they belong. The tip. They're the deep tip. In the bin. But do you have theories? Do you have ideas? Where do you think they are? 0439757555. What have you heard in the clues? Do you have any guesses? We'll be digging into it over the next couple of hours and hopefully we can get some more info, some more challenges, some more clues. We'll catch you up on everything that has gone down for sardines right after this. It's Rule on Triple J.
1: Woohoo!

Stand Atlantic Velcro right there on Triple J Drive. Jordan and Luca with you, and we are with you, and together we are all on the hunt for Abby and Tyrone. The world's biggest game of sardines is happening right now. Triple J's breakfast

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5: The Brisbane hip-hop MC has worked alongside heavyweights H, Chillin' and Wombat. So we're ready to see him set

0: The Jungle Giants from their lack of version last week. Born Slippy, you're listening to Triple J. It is Drive with Jordan and Luca. We're playing sardines. We're trying to find Abby and Tyrone. They're somewhere in Australia. We're narrowing it down clue by clue. And just before, we got our 10th clue.
1: This is clue number 10.
2: I'll take the highs, you take the lows. Ready?
3: Oh, no.

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0: You must
1: pile in, stay put, and be treated to a gig of a lifetime.
0: We need you
1: to play Australia's biggest game of sardines right here on Triple J.
0: Joining you on the hunt from Operation HQ, it's Jordan and Luca.
2: Yes. We're coming towards the pointy end of this big old game of sardines. We reckon we've narrowed it down to what state we can find these oily bastards in, Jordan.
3: I reckon we've sniffed them out.
2: Yes. Well, honestly, I was no help with the clues and everything like that, but I got to watch along as everyone very successfully and confidently pointed towards Queensland. Red Hill, your first clue. Immediately people went Queensland, but there is Red Hills everywhere. Dinosaurs, second clue. Queensland, lots of dinosaur action happening out there. Kissing Booth, Jacob Elordi, Queensland. There was some Brisbane Broncos. So at very least, we're locking in Queensland, yeah?
3: I feel like it, yeah. I feel like I just love to, I don't know, get in touch and try to find out.
2: Lucky we can. And you know that we're going to. I would love to.
3: If I could make a single wish right now, you can make this happen? Whoa, I can't believe it. My dreams are coming true, Luca.
2: Abby and Tyrone have agreed to get on the blower and at least confirm whether or not it is Queensland.

0: PHPRC, Oasis right there on Triple J Drive. Jordan and Luca with you, basking in the glory and the anti-stress of having finally had Abby and Tyrone reveal, confirm that they are in Queensland, not just Queensland, southeast Queensland.
1: We nearly got him.
0: It is locked in. All these clues all day. Thank you so much for your wonderful work on the text line helping us unlock this stuff. We will dig into more of it after six. Jordan's got some of her methods to try to maybe narrow down specifically where.
1: Yeah, we're reaching into the nether world.
0: You almost said nether regions. That's not what you meant. But we're about to give you two, Angel, who's taking care of Hack today. What's coming up?
2: Hello. We've got a few topics. We're talking about facial recognition technology and whether people feel comfy with the police using it on them if they're in public. So, yeah, really keen to get people's thoughts on that. We're also talking about clothing resale apps. And
1: oh, yes.
2: Yeah, how they're changing the fashion landscape. So lots to get into.
0: Big old show.
2: See you at six.
0: Bye.
3: Every billionaire is a douchebag.
4: Parliament is a sick place.
5: I thought, oh my God, I might be an alcoholic. Obviously, I'm an inadequate guest. If
6: no, that's not what I'm saying.
7: Who's the Prime Minister?
2: How many new clothing items do you reckon you buy every month, every year? Some figures have suggested we're buying more clothes per person than any other country. In the last few years, we've surpassed a million.
6: No, that's not what I'm saying.
7: Who's the Prime Minister?
2: How many new clothing items do you reckon you buy every month, every year? Some figures have suggested we're buying more clothes per person than any other country. In the last few years, we've surpassed America as the world's biggest consumer of textiles per capita. So, does Australia have a fast fashion addiction problem? And could reselling our clothes more help with that? Hey, it's Angel Parsons with you for Hack. I'm filling in for Dave Marchese, and today we're talking about the rise of clothing resale apps in Australia.
8: I mean, I'm always sourcing. Any moment of my life, I'm looking at, I buy things. Any day, any moment. I'm always on the hunt. It's just like in my DNA now.
2: Yeah, if you use these platforms, I'd love to know what your experience is. Like, do you prefer shopping and selling on sites like Depop and Vinted rather than heading to an op shop? Or do you still love in-person thrifting? You can text in on 0439 757 555. Also,

That one there, it's Benny Morrell, a song called Easier, all about just celebrating the feeling of being born again. And you can feel that in the energy. It's so euphoric and it's such a joy to the ears. Hey, in before that, we heard brand new music from Larissa Lambert. What did we think of Tunnel Vision? Like water. That's right. She's gearing up to an album. It's called Yearning. It's going to be out everywhere on September 18th. And here's a few other cuts from that record.

0: Australian music. Triple J.
1: I saw somebody and they remind me of someone, like I've seen them before. There's this like warmth to them. And I just sat there trying not to stare too long because it's a bit ridiculous really. But then they're gone off at the next stop before I can decide whether this is fate or I'm just being dramatic again.
2: Thought I was just passing through, I was on a boys' night, but the plans might move, the lights in your eyes stopped me in my shoes, I was down all week, now I'm looking at you, now I don't feel so blue, I hope you don't call me rude, but the time just stopped.

0: sometimes, because I'm a big romantic. 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
1: What if you don't know them at all?
0: No, but I'm in this life.

brand new music and a song that got a first play last week right here on Home and Hoes on Triple J. Fluence and JJ Bacon also on the track. Huge moment because it follows this one. Welcome, Rock.

Absolute Angel, Ivoris playing out for you right now. Seashell, a single from her debut record. It's called Pour My Heart Out. It's going to be everywhere on September the 4th. And tap in right now if you want to invest early. Mars Natsu up the top with Closer, a song from an EP called The Front. If you're loving early, if you love early Kendrick Lamar, well, you got to tap in and get across Mars Natsu. Hey, you're with me. My name's Anika Luna. Tanya Bunce coming through real shortly for Soul Control. But I got three more songs to squeeze in for you. We're going to kick off with some Inaria, an artist who dropped her debut album on Friday. This is going to get a bit crazy, going to get a bit heavy, going to get a bit electro.

0: 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Here's some now. Triple J.
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I had to give you the same feeling that I had when I wrapped up listening to Isaiah Rashad's album, It's Been Awful, late at night, because it was so beautiful just to be able to hear the final track of the song, 719 Freestyle, just finished with that door slam. It's a real finite ending to an album that is going through so many ups and downs.

0: she said. We kind of put our own flair into it in a couple of different ways. Obviously, changed the arrangement to fit us.
1: Accentuating lager.
0: Accentuating lager, which is one of our favorite words in the song. 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I'm gonna go have a lager for every time I said lager in the song, so see you later.
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0: Sleuthing, you've figured out that we are somewhere in Queensland. That's right, the land of beautiful beaches, dazzling rainforests and Jacob Elordi. But it's only the beginning. Now you've got to narrow down exactly where we are and come hide with us.
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1: Well, you've cracked it. 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
2: After a day of

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Don't bite the hand that feeds you if your pockets can't afford that. No window shopping, I don't look at tags when I need.

0: Hope you've recovered well. Maybe you didn't want to. Maybe you were glad that you didn't have a loud buzzing ringing in your pocket at about 2 p.m. today. But I didn't mind it. You know, I had a good time. I've said it once, I'll say it again. Felt good to be a part of something. 0439757555. Where were you when it happened? You know, did you see someone get spooked? I heard someone scream from their house. But they screamed before I'd received the thing, so I was worried for a moment that I didn't get it. But all was well. I was a part of the fun. 1-4 for you later on. Some JPEG Mafia too. Why not, hey? Let's live. Here's Harry Hayes. A Triple J!
1: Well, I know I did wrong.

local star in the making. Last year in Busselton, it was local four-piece Full Nelson. This year, it could be you. Triple J Unearth are looking for local acts from the Riverina region. 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

Triple J's One Night Stand is headed to Griffith, New South Wales for one night only in September. And this year's lineup is one for the books with Nina Jirachi, Genesis Owusu, DMAs, and more. But you know we had to save a

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1: 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Here's some live music on Triple J.

All the girls and the boys from the front to the back, put your hands in the air like a panic attack and get loose with it. Get loose with it. Get loose with it. Get loose with it. Bring your two-step and your dancing shoes and let me see you just bust a move and get loose with it. Get loose with it. Get

Come on, more energy. More energy. This is Arnold. This is Arnold. Down, up, up, down. Come on, more energy.

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1: Yeah, you already know how it go. People would if they could, but even if they could, that's

onto local acts before anyone else. We'll travel to all corners of the country to uncover the next generational artists, hear first plays before they drop, and

On Triple J, Brekkie, Abby, well, just Abby currently with you as we play Australia's biggest game of sardines. We are live from the tin, and let me tell you what a beautiful, picturesque tin it is. To recap what we know so far, before the end of the show, anyone who finds us and hides with us is going to be treated to a very special, intimate gig from none other than Ballpark Music. So if you want to do that, if you want to start your day right with a little BPM, here's what you need to know. We are at one of the approximately 21 surf life-saving clubs on the Gold Coast, okay? There's some rainbow stairs, aka the Stairs of Doom, nearby. And if you come around in the area, you're going to see a couple of sardines on the footpath, on some signs nearby.

Renee Rapp on Triple J. And before that, the Jungle Giants taking on Born Slippy Nux Underworld for Triple J's Like a Version. You can check out that cover and their original over on our YouTube channel right now. Two Charm to get you to the news. This is Girls.